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Lexington's Rock Station 100.1 WKQQ. Have you checked out Eye of the Storm? That's Foreigner's new live album. 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
1: Heart Magic Man, I'm Dr. John. 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
1: 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Only lasted a couple of seasons, and it's a classic. The Munsters. Yeah, Herman Munster was genius. And Butch Patrick was his kid. Butch Patrick is 73. Eddie Munster on the Munsters. He's 73 today. He still does a lot of appearances. Goes to a lot of like the Comic-Con type things. Cool dude too. Butch Patrick, happy birthday.
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The Outfield and Your Love. I'm Dr. John Van Halen from the first album. Maybe this was the first thing you heard from it.

Lexington's Rock Station 100.1 WKQQ. And we tell you this all the time. 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How about a request for Tom Petty and the Heartbreakers? Suggested Melissa.

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1: Motley Crue, Home Sweet Home. I'm Dr. John. 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They just played in Saratoga Springs the other night, and I was reading the review of the show, and the person doing the review put forth the proposition that Vince Neil was not actually singing too much, or just kind of mouthing the words, and a lot of lip syncing was going on. I wonder if that's true.
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1: I'm Dr. John. There was some Bob Seger news recently. It'll mark the 20th anniversary of his 16th album, Face the Promise, by releasing an expanded edition on September 18th. Let's do some Seger. This wasn't on that album, but this is a great tune. Old time.

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1: It's Guns N' Roses. $1,000 could be yours tomorrow. 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
1: You may be right. I may be crazy. Billy Joel, I'm Dr. John. This is crazy. A Georgia family is upset after a car dealership sold a car to their relative who's blind and has a mental disability. This guy, Thomas Johnson, 74, he took a bus to Heritage Volkswagen with $15,000 he had saved from working small jobs, hoping to own a car again. And a salesman actually sold him a used Mini Cooper for just $14,000, then had to drive Johnson home himself since Johnson could not see well enough to drive it. How crazy is that story?
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1: It's Cope's theme song there, a barter from the Beastie Boys. 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
1: Linkin Park, what a great song. In the end, you're with Cope, and the Robinson Brothers did get back together after nobody believed they would. Black Crowes, Hard to Handle.

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1: It's Tom Petty. You don't know how it feels. Well, you don't. No, but I do. Oh, but I do. We're here all night long. You know, we call this the third shift, but not on Mondays. No. You know why we don't call it the third shift on Mondays? Because after midnight, it becomes Monday. We are the first ones in. Okay, and then 9 to 5ers are the second shift, and 5 to midnighters are the third shift. Then we carry on the third shift thing through the rest of the week. But right now, we're first shifters, as far as I'm concerned. What say you?
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1: Let's get one in here by Toto, their very first hit when they formed the band after being session players all over Los Angeles. Hold the line.

Lexington's Rock Station 100.1 WKQQ. It's Bon Jovi. You give love a bad name. Bon Jovi, a two-timer at our iHeartRadio Music Festivals in Vegas. And this is Creed with Higher.

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Journey, any way you want it. This is the original Zombie by the Cranberries. Other bands have covered it, but this one's still the best to me. They always close their shows with this one as the encore.

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1: Aerosmith, Dude Looks Like a Lady. 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

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Kickstart My Heart, Motley Crue. Now, they're touring this year. They're going to slow down after that, maybe write some stuff. They also played our iHeart Radio Music Festival number 4 in 2014. Here's The Who, Bob O'Reilly, also known as Teenage Wasteland.

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1: REM. Losing my religion. How about that? It just means you're at the end of your rope or you're getting angered by somebody in the South. It's a good phrase, though. My dad knew what it meant. He's not even from the South, but he lived there for a good long time in the great state of Georgia. Anyway, there's a new Michael Stipe solo album coming out at the end of the year we're looking forward to.
0: 100.1 WKQQ.
1: Come up here in Nirvana. Smells like Teen Spirit.

0: that goes without saying.
1: Get to the hooker at the Bronx.
0: Any day to Tom's.
2: Get what you pay for.
0: There's all of us. Hi, we're live from the O'Reilly Auto Parts Studios. This is the Bob and Tom Show. There's Christy Lee.
3: Hello, Josh.
0: But before I introduce you, I should probably introduce the show as a whole. Introduce the show as a whole and then introduce the whole. Christy Lee. There's Hi.
3: Ben. That was coming.
0: There's
1: HR is already on the phone. Just got here.
0: There's Pat Godwin.
2: Hey, Josh.
0: You see what happened? No, I ran out of music. There's Willie G at the NHTSA Sports Desk.
4: Hey, man.
0: Ace Cosby's over there. And there's Tom.
1: Hey, it's great to be back.
0: It's great to have you back.
1: Got a little surprise for you guys.
0: You do?
1: Pizza? Yeah.
0: It's
1: not pizza. But
5: it has to be pizza.
1: Pizza. If it had been pizza, I would have gotten some sleep.
2: That's intriguing.
0: He got us something, but it cost him. Yeah,
2: right.
0: Yeah.
2: There's something
0: major sacrifice.
5: Yeah. Oh, I know what it is. I know what the surprise is.
1: Okay.
5: I'm not going to say anything.
3: Right. So you've been off for a week and you're tired?
1: You'll understand in a few minutes.
0: All right.
1: I got to get adjusted. Someone switched my headphones. My chair's been touched.
2: Oh, that Oscar.
1: I'm going to rope off my area next time. This is why I don't like loaning my car out. People adjust the chair. The mirrors are all screwed up.
2: People.
1: Yes,
3: they're
1: the worst.
3: They're the worst, aren't they?
1: Yeah, well, this is weird. I'm the only one experiencing this.
3: What?
1: My headphones have been switched.
3: What do you mean switched? My headphones are weird, too. So.
1: Every set of headphones has got its own little feel, its own little sound.
3: Yeah, and this is terrible.
0: Yeah, oh, you have new headphones?
1: Apparently, yeah. These are, I don't know.
2: They're the same ones.
1: Really? Then they've screwed up the sound chain. That was a special request. for Josh's 10-year anniversary.
3: Woohoo!
1: Which was, what day?
0: Saturday.
3: Wow. August 1st.
1: Well, Josh, congratulations.
0: Thanks.
1: Thank you very much.
0: Thank you, and thank you.
1: This is from James, who wrote, "Love the show in honor of Josh's anniversary. Is there any way we could get I Took a Hooker to the Prom?" Of course. There you go. That's such a nice song. Got another letter on the same topic, by the way.
0: Hookers and proms?
1: Josh. Oh. It said, once upon a time, you guys had a lavish celebration for every one of Josh's anniversaries on the show. That apparently has stopped in recent years due to the incessant whining by his coworkers who did not receive similar treatment.
5: Oh, yeah.
3: Wonder who that was.
2: Probably me.
1: Pat's still upset about his birthday cake that wasn't.
2: Oh, man.
5: I mean, we all know what time it is around here. Josh is the favorite son, and I'm his literal son. Like, it's we know what's going on
3: in
5: here.
3: We all
2: right in our faces.
3: Sure.
5: Everybody gets it.
0: That's right.
1: Brian continues writing.
6: That's right.
1: I would have thought you should do something to celebrate Josh's 10th anniversary. Tom, I'm guessing you forgot. I wasn't here last week.
3: Right.
1: I didn't hear the lead up to it.
5: Not that there's an issue with the anniversaries, but they are a little. Remember the one man band? Remember when that
3: sure,
5: guy came?
3: That
5: in
3: was
5: here?
3: Awesome.
2: That was your sixth, I think.
5: It was.
2: Yeah, we made
3: you're not keeping track, are you?
2: I am. Yeah, that's rough.
5: It also is.
2: I've been here 42 years.
5: I mean, it pisses Pat off, and then to celebrate Josh, you bring in a guy that does something that Pat could do.
2: Yeah.
1: Well, that one-man band guy was good.
2: Yeah, he was good.
1: He was really good. We were surprised.
5: Did Pat, were you in a guitar store later that day just trying to hit cymbals with your guitar to be like, I can do it too, man?
2: No, I look at that and I realize I could not do it.
1: It was fun.
5: It's wacky, man.
1: I think for my next big anniversary, I want to get a plate spinner in here.
0: Nice. Yeah.
1: I know what you're saying. That's probably the least interesting thing on the radio.
3: Yeah, because it doesn't make any noise.
1: Yeah, but I do love plate spinners.
3: Unless they crash.
1: Yeah.
3: And that would be a bad plate spinner.
1: Yeah, yeah.
2: It's a plate dropper.
1: Because the plate spinner, to me, that it's sort of illustrative of my life.
3: Mm-hmm.
1: There's all these plates are spinning, and every once in a while they fall off. Back to my letter, Brian's letter, I should say. he said, I have provided you, Tom, with a shopping list of things you can get for Josh to celebrate his 10 years in the show.
3: Oh.
1: This is nice. I wonder what he suggests.
0: I can only imagine.
1: A large sign for Josh's house that reads, Live, Laugh, Love. Oh, wouldn't you like that?
0: My favorite.
1: Wouldn't you like that for your living room?
3: Yes.
5: I thought you wanted one of those signs that says, in this house, science is real. I thought that's what the kind of guy you were. Don't you have that out still?
0: Yeah. Anytime I see one of those in a yard, I take it and I put it in my yard.
5: Start a collection.
1: Back to the list for Josh for his anniversary on the show, a Blu-ray. Oh, nice. A Blu-ray of the movie Love Actually.
0: Oh boy, favorite. I sure would enjoy that.
1: One of the few people that dislikes that movie.
5: Is there a box set with that Elf and Ted Lasso? The Josh Arnold hater trilogy.
1: And then I blame myself for this next one. The last thing he says to get more chalk.
0: Oh, my gosh. That must have been year one.
1: Yeah, Brian paying close attention.
0: Yeah.
1: Well, thank you very much, Brian. welcome back. Willie actually was with me. We had a nice vacation.
0: Oh, good.
1: A little bit of Colorado action. And I've got a few interesting stories to report. We were at the top of Vail Mountain. Willie and I had just walked across, seen some deer and what do they call them?
3: Don't elk? Tell
1: me. No, they're called mule deer. They got the big ears. But then we get right to the end near the gondola, and Willie goes, "Oh my God, there are beavers over there!"
5: Saw some beavers, y'all.
3: Really?
5: Oh yeah,
1: beavers. So a friend of mine lives there, so I contacted him immediately, and I said, "They have beavers at the top of a mountain. Is there water up here?" They're marmots, it turns out.
3: Oh, yeah.
1: Marmots.
5: Not beavers, y'all.
1: They look like little mini beavers.
5: They do.
1: Yeah. But
3: you like we had them. Marmots in the news while you were gone, didn't we?
1: We did.
3: Yeah, I believe so. We talked about them. I know that.
2: You can't beat a mini beaver.
3: Yeah, I can't remember why, but we did.
5: What are those guys up to, man? They're cute.
3: I'll have to go back and look. Yeah.
1: I'm ignoring the fact that Godwin just said, you can't beat a mini beaver.
2: Oh, they're cute. And they're tiny like that. Aren't they cute? I don't like the big ones.
3: Pat?
0: Oh,
1: yeah. Yeah, big beavers have always kind of turned me off, too.
3: Oh, boy.
2: These are adorable. Right? Cute. Wet.
1: So, all right. Okay.
2: They're in the water.
1: Move on.
5: They are in the water.
1: Coming up, I'm excited. We got a great guest, comedian Brian Bates. Comedian/podcaster. Brian Bates will be joining us. We've got a bunch of stacks of letters coming your way, and other delights. Anything interesting going on in the world of sports over there, Willie?
5: Oh, yeah, man. We got some Big Ten updates. Baseball next year. You want to watch it? Not so fast, my friend. We got a trade. Might stop baseball next year. We'll see.
1: This is belaboring the obvious, which is what I do most of the time anyway. You weren't there that night, but we went over to a kind of like a food court thing.
5: Got it.
1: And they had what may have been the largest television set I've ever seen.
3: Mm-hmm.
1: And if you watch baseball, if you haven't watched it lately, my God, the technology, it's just amazing. It's gotten so much better to watch.
2: Do they have a scoreboard? Scoreboard?
1: Yeah, they have a scoreboard, Pat. Thank you.
0: And a scoreboard.
2: It's 7-2.
1: He flies by with a little flag with the current score. Just amazing. It's so much more fun to
5: watch.
1: That
5: joke is so far up my alley. It's crazy. A scorebird hangs out, tells you the score.
2: Yeah. Like the Flintstones.
3: Yeah, like the Flintstones, exactly.
1: And then they got that little big beaver with a little sign, strike.
3: Marmots were in the news on Friday. For an OnlyFans account, we'll tell you about it.
1: How bizarre.
3: And it was in Colorado.
1: I had no idea.
3: Yeah.
1: That's certainly odd. I have a little surprise coming when we come back. We'll get to that coming up. But right now, Christy Lee, how'd you get here this morning?
3: In my Tucson hybrid.
1: Nice.
3: And I pulled into the parking lot, and because it's electric at some point, it's very quiet. There were six gorgeous deer right next to the parking lot.
1: Yeah.
3: Did you see them?
1: I almost hit them.
3: Oh, my gosh. That guy's one set of antlers was as big as wide as my car.
2: Tom saw them. I just saw them take off from behind. He saw them from the front.
3: Well, they came back.
1: After slamming on the brakes.
2: Yeah.
3: No, they came back. 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
1: Thanks very much, Christy Lee. I mentioned that I was watching a little bit of baseball.
3: Mm-hmm.
1: I think at one of these games you're going to actually see the manager report to the mound to pick up the guy's arm that's fallen off for throwing the ball 103 miles an hour. How is that possible? This is
0: crazy.
1: What is happening? How is that? How can a human being do that? Also, speaking of speed, cool stuff going on at the Indianapolis Motor Speedway as they're checking out what looks like the Batmobiles that are going to be running in a couple years.
5: Nice.
1: The brand new race cars they're developing for that. That was a super cool thing that went on over the weekend with some testing. So we've got that on the way. Plus a lot of other delights, including, by the way, coming up in the news, this is really kind of bizarre in a way. One of the first successful, transplants of the male member.
0: Oh.
1: It has been successfully accomplished. Also, have you ever heard of airport divorce?
3: No, I'd never heard of it.
1: This is something that I didn't realize I think I'm going to be doing.
0: Oh.
3: I would be surprised you weren't already doing it.
1: What it means is airport divorce means you kind of travel separately.
0: Uh-huh. Gotcha.
1: Because the person you're with might find you incredibly annoying. Maybe you want to get there early. They want to get there. We'll see. We'll see what airport divorce is. From the O'Reilly Auto Parts Studios, this is the Bob and Tom Show.
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12: For your first alert forecast, we are tracking a calmer setup today with a few lingering chances to our south and east. Might catch a shower or two rotate back in as this low pressure system moves away from the state. Temperatures stay comfortable in the upper 70s, low end of the 80s. It's a much milder day than what we dealt with this weekend, but we are fully in the clear. We've got an unsettled pattern with another system headed our way later in the week. For WKYT, I'm First Alert Meteorologist Alexa Minton.
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0: Okay, you get the idea.
1: The problem is,
2: played Diane Rehm singing the national anthem.
1: The problem is the other two ladies are in a different key.
3: Yeah.
1: So that's making it worse for poor Martha.
2: Right.
0: Yeah, I'm not sure. It's not just the key.
2: Well, I mean, yeah. what do people want from an 85-year-old? I don't understand. Yeah. So what?
4: Mm-hmm. I'm just telling you, social media was all over that one yesterday, Martha.
0: Isn't there some young up-and-coming singer they could get?
2: She wasn't out to make people mad, you know?
4: No,
2: she
4: was, of course not.
1: Poor thing was asked to do it.
5: We've been talking about the Star Spangled Banner on our podcast, and Greg Warren pointed out there is a second verse to the
0: Star
5: Spangled Banner, and no one seemed to care on our podcast, but... it's quite good, I hear.
1: Oh, yeah. It's extremely well written. Good poem.
5: And then we debated about Francis Scott Key. Is that a man or a woman? And we looked up the picture, and we're still not sure. It's like Pat from Saturday Night Live. We're not clear.
2: I didn't realize there was a picture of Francis Scott Key.
5: There's, yeah.
0: Yeah. Mm. Well, and we just discovered he didn't write the music. We found that out a few minutes ago.
4: Wrote just the lyrics.
5: Mm. Who wrote the music?
0: The music is
1: Ed
0: actually,
1: Sheeran.
0: The music is from a quote, gentleman's club in London, England.
5: Okay.
0: And that was the same thing with Happy Birthday, right? There were certain tunes that they would just put different lyrics to. It was kind of a common thing to do at the time. But now we're gonna move forward here. What's coming up in the news, Christy Lee?
4: Coming up, we have a new dining experience going on tonight in Florida.
2: What kind of new dining experience?
4: Nude? Yeah.
2: Oh.
4: It could be new. It's a new nude dining experience. We have a kiosk of cannabis for the retirement homes.
3: That's exciting.
4: Yeah. And airport divorce. That's in the news today.
0: Yeah. It's not
4: what
0: divorce divorce.
4: Yeah.
0: It's
4: not like passing the kids off at the airport.
0: The essence of it is if you've experienced.
3: Been there.
0: If you've experienced a traveling with,
4: sorry.
0: Say, traveling with your wife and
5: flashbacks.
0: Traveling with your
3: I'm
0: wife.
3: I'm in Fort Lauderdale right now.
2: 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He's clearly trying to steamroll.
0: Let's see now. 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
8: If a collision on the exit ramp from I-75 north to 8th and Boonesboro has been cleared, interstate looks okay this morning across the Clays Ferry Bridge. About 20 minutes from Richmond to Lexington, 422-8727. That's the Right Way Auto Glass traffic tip line. Officer Don with Skywatch Traffic.
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0: 100.1 WKQQ. Welcome back for your weekend. Happy Monday. It's Maria Melito. Happy August. It's August 3rd. And I have a keyword for you so you can win a grand in your hand. $1,000 right after Green Day.
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0: 100.1 WKQQ, Lexington's Rock Station. Sister Christian from Night Ranger. So use that talkback, Mike. 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

101 WKQQ. Indeed, it's August 3rd. So I wasn't here August 1st on Saturday. So you know what the deal is. Don't forget to change your calendars if you haven't done it this weekend. And if you give your animals their heartworm meds and flea and tick meds at the first, you know, the month, and you forgot this weekend, well, it's your friendly reminder on today, your Monday. Here's Bush.

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0: 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Living on the Edge from Aerosmith. So I hope you changed that calendar. You know, you probably did it the first thing this morning because unless, you know, I have friends that do this. If the Friday is the last day of the month and the new month starts on the weekend, they'll change the calendar. I don't know. There's something weird. I like to change the calendar after the month changes. Does that make sense? Well, either way, I hope you changed your calendar because it's now August.
1: For more...
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Lexington's Rock Station, 100.1 WKQQ. 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

0: 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Anyway, you can learn all about it on my podcast, Maria's Mutts and Stuff. 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

100.1 WKQQ, Lexington's Rock Station. Well, kids will be going back to school soon, right? Whether you're happy or sad about that. You know, the kids are definitely sad about it. But apparently, how many minutes a day do you think you're in the car with your kids, and adds up to how many minutes a year? What do you think? Here are the spin doctors.

turned it up loud in high school and college. It's still here. Rock of the 70s, 80s, and 90s is on. 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

0: 100.1 WKQQ, Africa from Toto. Well, on the average, how often are you in the car with your kids during a school year? On the average school year, it's 38 minutes a day, which comes out, this is a long time when you think about it, in minutes, 7,000 minutes during the school year. So I hope you like your car.
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1: Metallica has a new video game partnership, Gears of War E-Day. 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Here's Metallica.

Lexington's Rock Station 100.1 WKQQ. Okay, well, I hope you're paying attention on this Monday, because I have a keyword for you in 2.5 minutes right after Buffalo Springfield. You can win $1,000.

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If you win $1,000, you can go. 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

0: 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Photograph from Def Leppard. So I was reading about last-minute vacations, Labor Day weekend vacations that apparently aren't going to break your bank. But if you win $1,000, there you go. Bermuda, Toronto, New York City. How do those sound?
1: This is a more...
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Well, I hope your Monday is going just as you planned it to go. I hope work's not stressing you out too much. We thank you for listening to the radio. And don't forget, we'll have another keyword for you next hour so you can win a grand in your hand, $1,000. Here's Take It Easy from the Eagle.

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Jack White has some new music out. Here's Seven Nation Army from the White Stripes with a keyword right after. So you can win $1,000, a grand in your hand.

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0: 100.1 WKQQ. Magic carpet ride from Steppenwolf. So now that it's a weekday, you got 9 chances today at winning $1,000, a grand in your hand. And, you know, I keep talking about school things, but yeah, you can definitely get a head start on back to school supplies and clothes. Maybe you want to take that last minute Labor Day vacation, suggested some places. Or maybe you just want to put it in the bank and save it for a rainy day. Whatever you want to do with it, you can. It is a new month, so you definitely have monthly bills to pay, and we get that. So you got 9 chances today at winning $1,000. Just remember, as soon as you hear the keyword, enter it on our website, and I have Queen coming up next.
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15: On August 4th, 1962, Marilyn Monroe died. 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

Let's do it. Kick it off. The Afternoon Drive, 100.1 WKQQ. It is Shannon the Dude. Back in here with you after taking a week-long off. I'm telling you, man, after you're off a week and you spend it on the beach, coming back to work is a little tough, although I'm not going to complain. I'm not out digging ditches. I'm not saving lives. It's just me and you hanging out here, rocking it out. So let's do it for the next 4 hours. What do you say? Here's some T-Rex for you. Oh, yeah, by the way, I've got your shot to win free tickets today on the show. How about some free tickets to go check out Five Finger Death Punch? Plus, I'll have more free money to give away. We'll get you more details on that in just a few minutes. Right now, let's rock it out. Double K.

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0: 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Can't wait to request some Bon Jovi at my buddy Billy's wedding. He said, no Bon Jovi. Bon Jovi has been blacklisted from the wedding. The DJ is under strict instructions. Do not play Bon Jovi no matter what. So, you know, as soon as I roll up in there, I'm going to say, hey, man, how about Bon Jovi's greatest hits? Let's go. Come on. Here's a 50 for you. No, you won't. Well, here's 100. I guarantee everybody's got a price. That's the one thing we've learned. And if you're a WWF fan from the 80s, you know that everybody's got a price for the Million Dollar Man. Although I'm not a Million Dollar Man. Anyway, I digress. Let's talk about some free stuff that I've got to give away on the show today. So I kicked off the show by giving you a keyword to enter in at WKQQ.com. When you entered in that keyword, assuming that you did, you're in the running to win $1,000. We'll give you another one at 4 o'clock and then another one at 5 o'clock each time that you're shot at a grand. Also, next hour, I've got your shot to win free tickets to go check out Five Finger Death Punch. They are coming into Riverbend on August 10th. We're just a week away from that show. If you want free tickets, you can win them today right here on Double Q.
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2: What if I'd have sort of tried redoing classic commercials, but then it turns out to be an attorney commercial? 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

Shaped Box, a song that is rumored to be written about Courtney Love's hoo-ha. Although, I don't know if that's a myth or if it's true. I guess we'll never know. We can't ask Kurt. We'll do some Stones in just a few minutes. Got some Poison on the way. Clash coming up. And right now, it's Scorpions. Double Q.

Going with the Stones. Those guys just keep on going, man. What was it? A couple weeks ago, I was reading about them putting out more music. I'm like, man, you know what? Keep on keeping on. Stones are going to be up there 110 years old, still rocking it out. And I love it. We'll throw on some Poison in just a few minutes. Talk about some free concert tickets that you can win and a whole lot more coming up right now. It's Clash. Double Q.

0: Yeah, poison and nothing but a good time on Double Q. And man, we are in August. That means back to school, and that means the Kentucky State Fair is coming up. We're just a couple of weeks away from that going on. It's always a good time. And we got some free shows that are happening at the State Fair this year with your paid State Fair admission. So first of all, you got Blackstone Cherry. Guys from right here in Kentucky. If you've never seen Blackstone Cherry before, I hope you know who they are. I mean, I know we don't play a lot of Blackstone Cherry here on Double Q, although we should. Those guys will be playing a show at the State Fair. Again, free with your paid State Fair admission. There's another night that Foghat's going to be out there, along with the Kentucky Headhunters. And then you got another band called Hairball. I think it's Hairball, which is a great name for a hair band tribute. Cover band. That's pretty much what they do. I think they do a lot of Kiss as well. So point being, if you like rock music, and I assume you do, otherwise you wouldn't be listening to me right now, sit here and ramble and play rock music, then get out to the Kentucky State Fair for some free shows. Again, Blackstone Cherry, Foghat, Kentucky Headhunters, and yes, Hairball. We're coming right back after the break. Got some Hendrix on the way. We'll do some Foo Fighters. And a little after 4 o'clock, your next chance to win $1,000. Also in the 4 o'clock hour, your shot to win free tickets to see Five Finger Death Punch. Keep it locked in right here on Double Q.
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Ah!

you like free stuff, and I know you do, don't go anywhere because I'm about to hit you with the old onesie twosie. I've got your shot to win $1,000 coming up after Three Doors Down, and then we'll do another song, and then after that, it's going to be your shot to win free tickets to Five Finger Death Punch. I'll get you more details on how you can do that coming up. 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

Well, here's what you can do if you want some Five Finger Death Punch tickets, which, by the way, they are going to be coming in a week from today, August 10th, Riverbend in Cincinnati. Five Finger Death Punch, Cody Jinks. 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All you got to do is jump on Facebook. 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One more time, that's at Shannon the Dude Radio. Just type that into Facebook. Find my page, follow and like my page on there if you haven't already done so, and then jump on Messenger and send me the name of this Five Finger Death Punch song. Here we go.

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1: Two, one, two, three, four.

Guns N' Roses teaching you, you gotta have a little patience. 100.1 WKQQ. Congratulations, by the way, to the winner of the Five Finger Death Punch tickets earlier this hour. If you didn't win, well, I guess that makes you a loser, but that's okay. Tomorrow, you can be a winner. I've got free tickets to give away for that show all week long. Be listening starting at 3 o'clock for your shot to win right here on Double Q. And you can still be a winner today because coming up around 5 o'clock, I'll have another shot for you to win $1,000.

0: KQQ, we're coming right back after the break. Our 60-minute commercial-free ride home will kick off with Green Day. Also, around 5 o'clock, another chance for you to win some free money. What would you do with $1,000? Maybe pay off some bills. Maybe go buy some... I don't know if you've been to the grocery store lately. I assume that you do because, you know, we all got to eat here. $1,000 wouldn't even go that far at the grocery these days. It's crazy how much stuff costs. But either way, we're going to try to help you out. All you have to do is simply be listening for the keyword of the hour. When you hear that, enter it in at WKQQ.com and boom, just like that, you could be $1,000 richer.
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I've got some Petty coming up, also Pete Townsend by request. 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

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This is for Lindsay listening on the iHeartRadio app. She wrote me on Twitter at Shannon the Dude and asked for some Pete Townsend. Just let my love open the door. All right, let's open the door right now on Double Q.

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100.1 WKQQ, Shannon the Dude hanging out here with you. I don't know how many of you that are listening right now to Double Q or listen on a regular basis also listen to Kentucky Sports Radio. And if you listen to Kentucky Sports Radio, I don't know if you listen to me on the KSR pre-show, which is before that, from 9 till 10 a.m. on her sister station, WLAP, 6:30 a.m. But if you do listen on the KSR pre-show, you heard me talking this morning about my friends in Florida. Now, I've got some, you know, they're great people. Don't get me wrong. I'm not saying they're not great people, but they're also a little kooky. You know what I mean? Like Florida man in the news, every time you see like some kind of crazy story, 99% chance it happened in Florida. So yeah, my Florida friends that I was visiting last week, as I said, good people, but a little crazy. And I go to this, a little dinner party with the couple. And let's just say the female of the relationship, not going to name any names here. She is one of these people that love their dogs, right? And she loves the dog so much that she told us while we were having dinner that she actually tries the dog treats herself before she'll give the treat to the dog. I'm sorry, what? You mean you eat the dog treat and try it out to make sure it tastes good before you give it to the dog? She's like, yeah. I mean, would you give your kid something that you hadn't tried that you don't know is good? I'm going, yeah, actually, I probably would. But I can tell you one thing. I sure as hell am not eating a dog treat before I give it to the dog. Usually,

Let's get you back to The Rock, a guy who's going to be at Louder Than Life and says that he's not going to be a nice guy anymore, although in real life, he's a very, very nice guy. It's Mr. Alice Cooper right now on Double Q.

That's right. Every move you make, he's going to be watching you. That's Ding. He's a stalker. 100.1 WKQQ. It is Shannon, the dude. I'm here with you for another hour. On the way this hour, we'll do Metallica. We'll throw out some ZZ Top. Got some Steve Miller Band on the way. And right now, Soundgarden. They've announced they've got a final album with Chris Cornell coming out at some point, probably next year, that will have 8 songs that Chris was working on before he passed away. I can't wait to hear it.

Well, on a list of things that you can't get away with anymore, that would definitely be one of them. Making love in an elevator, because they've got cameras everywhere. And if you're on an elevator that doesn't have a camera, I don't know that I would want to be on that elevator to begin with, because that means it's probably from the 80s and you're most likely going to die in that thing. So you might as well make love in it, I guess. We are 100.1 WKQQ. It is Shannon the Dude. I've got some ZZ Top coming up. I've got some Guns N' Roses on the way by request. And right now, let's do some Metallica.

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1: What we've got here is failure to communicate. Some men you just can't reach. So you get what we had here last week, which is the way he wants it. Well, he gets it.

0: all so civil about war anyway? I have no idea.
1: That is a very philosophical question from Axl and Guns N' Roses. 100.1 WKQQ. All right, so that's going to do it for me for today. Shannon the Dude. I made it through my first day back after a week-long vacation. You know, it's tough enough coming back after a three-day weekend, but when you're gone for a week and then you come back and you try to get back into the mix of things, it's like, oh, takes you a while to get your sea legs back under you. Anyway, I'll be back with you tomorrow afternoon starting at 3 o'clock. Once again, we're going to have your shot to win free money all throughout your workday. Just be listening for those keywords. When you hear those, enter it in at WKQQ.com. Each time you do that, you're in the running to win free money, $1,000 each time. And if you're interested in some free tickets to Five Finger Death Punch, which that show is happening in a week, I think a week from today, actually, at Riverbend in Cincinnati. If you want free tickets, I've got free Five Finger Death Punch tickets to give away all this week. We'll do some more tickets tomorrow. If you're listening, starting at 3 right here on Double Q, we'll talk then. The Dude Abides. Every week.
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0: Lexington's Rock Station 100.1 WKQQ. Hanging out with you Monday night. It is Battle. Hey, coming up, I want to talk about this. Something is making a comeback, and I couldn't be more excited. I'm trying to convince my wife to let me buy one of these off of Facebook Marketplace. I'll tell you more about it next.
1: I want you to want me.

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1: Well, it appears that Gen Z has a new phrase for the little things that make work slightly more enjoyable. Micro joys. Hey, it's Battle One survey says nearly 8 in 10 young workers believe short breaks help them feel better and perform better. A micro joy could be grabbing a snack, taking a quick walk, listening to your favorite song. I'll tell you what, mine is when a meeting gets canceled. That's not a micro joy. That's basically Christmas morning with a calendar notification. By the way, speaking of micro joys, here's one for you.
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70s passion, 80s attitude, 90s edge. 100.1 WKQQ. Yeah.

0: Lexington's Rock Station 100.1 WKQQ. A man says that he came face-to-face with Bigfoot while driving through Connecticut, but investigators had one very important follow-up question to him. Hey, it's Battle. He claims an 8-foot-tall hairy creature jumped in front of his car, crossed the road in 2 steps, and when asked whether it looked like a male or female, the answer was, there were no boobs. Yeah, great investigative work, everybody. We still don't know whether Bigfoot exists, but apparently we've completed the chest examination.
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